0: Music.
1: Q Music.
2: Sunday mornings were your favorite. I used to meet you down on Woods Creek Road. You did your hair up like you were famous.

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Scoor snel nog je tickets op qmusic.be of in de Q-app. Q sounds better, better with you.

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1: I was doing just fine before I met you. I drink too much and that's an issue, but I'm okay. Hey, you tell your friends it was nice to meet them, but I hope I never see them again.

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1: Shake that thing, miss. Can I shake that thing, miss? And I better shake that thing, yeah. Da da da da. Jody and Rebecca.

Please do not be alarmed. Remain calm. Do not attempt to leave the dance floor. The DJ booth is conducting a troubleshoot test of the entire system. Somehow, while the party was in progress, an unidentified frequency has been existing in the system for some time.